there is Pink and A Million Dreams. It's coming up to 14 minutes to 11. This is 2ST. Well, the cases of bird flu are increasing, not only on the south coast, but also in the Goulburn area, and hopefully not in the Southern Highlands, although it's going to be a little bit difficult to keep it at bay. And I thought we'd get someone that has got some information that he can share with you, Dr. Keith McKellar-Stewart from the Mittagong Veterinary Hospital, in regard to some tips as far as your cats, your dogs, and also if you keep birds and your backyard chooks. He's on the line right now. G'day, Keith. How are you going?

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Will your eyes still smile from your cheek?

0: across Australia as Jonesy Demander driving you home.
1: I came across an interesting story, and it involves, they've called her an elderly tourist. I don't know if she's elderly, but she's probably, what, in the early 80s or something like that. Is that elderly these days? Have a look at that picture. How would you describe that woman?
0: She looks like a nice granny.
1: A nice granny. That's exactly what she looks like. She's a nice granny on holidays. She's got a little pink hat.
0: Yep.
1: Got her sunglasses, her two walking poles. Mm-hmm. She's out for a big day walk. This has happened in Germany. She has found herself in a queue. And she thought, this looks nice.
0: Yeah.
1: And she's joined a queue to a, without knowing it, to a thing called Bergain. B-E-R-G-H-A-I-N, in case anyone's interested in planning their holidays. So Bergain has an interesting history.

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2: 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If so, I can assist you with the legal aspect known as conveyancing. I'm Michelle Haven.